ass in the ashtray, reminiscing on those past days. I thought you didn't know with my last name, but that changed. 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I heard you moved to Austin, got an apartment and settled down. And every once in a while, I start texting, write a paragraph, but then I delete the message. Think about you like a pastime. I could cry you a river, get you baptized. 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

para todos os momentos. 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

climbed up on top of me, knowing that you're looking good. Climbed up on top of me, he comes by my house. 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